0: 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Montering inkludert. 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Besøk en av våre 54 butikker eller thansen.no. Alt for bilen.
1: Mr. Cheese Doodle, Mr. Doodle, please help me, Mr. Please help.
2: Whoa, whoa, whoa there, ma'am. Take it cheesy. What's wrong?
1: It's the missus. She's so stressed. She's constantly on her laptop working, and if not, she's scrolling on that goddamn TikTok. Oh, Lord, help us, Mr. Doodle.
2: Okay, okay, cheesy, partner. Take it cheesy. Now, you give that wife of yours this bag of cheese doodles, and you tell her to take it cheesy, you hear?
1: And that's all I need to do?
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2: Let's do it, guys. You ready?
3: Yeah. 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